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You move in Suyana. We are busy this time. Like I will say, a pure FM, a Quoba Media. 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Nana KJC. Ode Ekwoba Multimedia. Ede Abedum Asantimae. Ghana man ene wiasi afanae. Me din the neck with me a frame peace man, my Joe. So there was a so come home fitting rabbits is the same ring. The car was saying, no, no boy, ya go Twitter, Passway. Ya go for command the morning, no, Eddie Abreu. Mestre saying, you were feeding him free. The son said, ya go see on Yanko Ponce. Naya bompire, dimpire, animal pire, garim pire. Two yet day yet they are showing Uncle Ponsa. You do frame near Fibem when you're not shining, sir. And yeah, now what do you say? Yes, smartness be a ya or no one and a crack cry, you won't crank a crack. Oh, dear, we call Sunday about. I make I will say, everyone could see Nonsia, Nonsia, my book, Kuras, Kakra, and Sana. Course, but at the pure morning drive, no, at the Abreu. See, and you will feed in free a cry. Pure FM, you want to pat at the mouth.

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1: Everyday, any other than I say, if you are looking back, then you cry, you know. I'll be a chassis free, 30 minutes, then you call your name. And then you know, I'm ready to cry, I'll be doing some rain.
0: Why are
1: you? I said, Dana, and I said, the man, you intimidate.

YouTube, TikToker, Edini the Evangelist, we see. Na and the Mestro say, Yenina, Yen, she be a program, no, and they be a quetry. And Tiname say, a be in case I will quit Juma. Nay, young point, and a program, close to 3 hours, and I see between 3 hours. 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

0: Enya sem kutu akra. 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
0: 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Now, Ministry Nina Amuno, Estate Ewo, social media. Mekai, from December 2017, not a year close to 20th of December. I stand for correction, but in between 18 Honor Echo for 2027. And by the grace of God, Memenia Radinia and Kantan, son of my ABB, and Tiadiana Oyen, Oya, O Arishimunse, Oya Kwakupim Iri. At that time, not church member, our non quiet church member, I am me. Enemy, as of my music, near church members, immune. 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

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Oh, and T. Yankasa Wedia, a beer asimacy, and now obenchain. 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Mekasa encophobia so inspire Namibua. Unse command the morning, a yes similar to half hour. They are very similar to Afawa. Afawa estate program no anajo 12. Aha, anajo 12. But ye ni a bompaye in between 12 to 4. Yestate 12 to 4. And na yesote by that tani ni baby to say YouTube. Ye ni baby to say Facebook. Nemo mekai se baby ana ye ye. Zoom a powerful a year YouTube. Yeah. YouTube. And she said two tab ministry a big global na country bia niwa overbo currently. A bia na a small vitica money, tonga money a dene and na ne yen ya two tab new ho. Because a be global programmer na ubia bomb pay any be. 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
Pastor Prince, men can say commanders and so inspire and anka kranka kranka kra because some community ha at the beginning yesterday sa empire near boy yesterday 30 minutes na a year in between I think 7 to 7:30 or 7:30 to 8 in by being near bono and sana ye generate ya dia kwa ababi drusi ya kaye in some way na se boise to a ye on se bibieni wa ostatia a ye aye boom what you say aye nkakra 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

0: 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Obian son of whom cry. 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On say, so when ya encanter. 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mi okay, my jet, and a crack. But Mimi, dear, the real radia Juman or Passo de Mekono. As I say, Mitimi Katja say yes when you bring you to Tuma now, you fita, or to say, Men correct your Bible, Kwanka, what you say? As I say, once so, and so you know where the chero. Now, so a doom de beer. Outside Bible, no submission in the encounter. And then I make Katja so, obey ye be, send a be obey to Regina, no, I hear radia Jumano. And in case evangelist, we see a statue, we see a statue, we see a statue, we see a statue, we see a statue, we see a statue, because I'm one day, a radinian coupon for my wife, who didn't pass some ebay? A radimoy, papa, papa.
1: Amen.
0: Pastor Kakrebi, I'll do chat to one, young fan, I want to end statue, and I, oh, sorry, Eda Kewaha. Praise God, Ewa Hantina, Eda Kewaha, until Papa Kakrebi chat to one. Now, you're more Makalina, and she be my.
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2: Akra
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1: se delay I think so
0: we delay enti se ohwe eye aha we every new never Pastor Desmo when the compa this abranti wa bre how much sorry enough mpra Pastor Pomo to say baby command the morning start here abedu ne abedu ne enya sem kutwa kra

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Oh my God. 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And then a thousand days. 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

0: and I was there. 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I'm telling you, Obeja Obia.
1: Yeah, yeah.
0: Now, unse, Nipan Kasapi.
1: Yes.
0: Asal means on Kasapi.
1: Yeah.
0: Because, she and moi, wabwa me, ewo ministry moi. 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
1: Yeah.
0: But the unknown sufemino, wabwa me pa.
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0: Enti, ayen tekutu unkwa nantintino, onene yire, Sandy Asari. 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
1: Thank God.
0: Ebia for the first time umu obi da. 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Se Prudential Saint Eba. 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Na ya calculatine bosomia and nothing. Na a juba we ne senya wa yen to win ye. Mede aya aya for the end time na aso every wa kumemu awu bobi 0241763939.

0: Now say she said Obaba J permit. Then now she didn't say, you say, go any better. If you are future, if you also be a FS here is dying. If you are not crowded, say, Coco Bio, who died? Now, baby, so percent is dying. And 10% sit down or had a Coco Bio, don't you say, China be sit down. Just a good permit, as I mentioned. There were some brawi. Over the way, for some brawi, gun her and crab will be there, will be a
1: Honorable, a hono sa clause na say sa provision no. Another argument so I'm raising is government is supporting cocoa farmers. And a cocoa nso no eye cocoa ewo obia cocoa fo so no. Eye Ghana aban ne dia. Enti no eno ye kwan a obo ne cocoa ho ban. Eno so e.
0: Oh, but man kasa pro om na make say ke ye consultation no ho. Kasa di we ke problem bia. But because consultation now possible, and then they say enforces her law way.
1: Yeah.
0: Because in the panel, we said the worker said a cocoa abide my head. My head, Jumawo, agric ministry, at least 4 years, I was the deputy minister in charge of crops.
1: Yeah.
0: And to be in power, say, abide through SPV, abide and share cocoa, I understand. But I am telling you, sir, that percentage, you know, a lot of farmers, Because we are not frustrations here, there are the farmers that went there below. Most are about people, you know, baby, I know about Coco, and then maybe more to them. But that they say about the joke. The bimu obikoko a super roof to where they be number found and go back to jail. By your wokoqua, ya had a special youngness bank crap. Obi or be to make a salary or SPD. The beer omo and the coco. Be a 1 week, 2 weeks, no, yet. I didn't so a weather did that.
1: Yeah.
0: Most of the copy be a no idea. So it will be difficult for you to do the thing we say, Hano. By a cocoa demand, and I saw the coconut. Man, I'm here, you know, Unibeca said. Before that time, no, so no. Oh, Tregun, not at the end of the San Jose, who called this to the party, we Tregun. It's the Uber pay the 1 month again. And easy, sir. But your consultations can comfort the ideas of Pabeba. Any consultations. It be true. We even be parliament. Share a great committee. A committee of friends of food and agriculture and cocoa affairs committee. Me a member of it. Me yeah, one of them. Me chairman. Me chairman of environment committee. Because environment so there. And then is a term. Yeah, you see. Yeah, who agree now environment? I who some advantage to be. You see, the environmental idea is not to be fighting and making climate change. It didn't even consider climate change issue because when you say climate change is a major problem, especially for cocoa farming. And she said, the engineer consulted even the minority. No, now we can see leadership and the encouraging view. Leadership only at the stage that Omuka said, you're the end under the state of emergency. And Omuka said, when you're there, I said, you know, that's just so. So they also decided, they said they would be part of it. And they just, about to try a couple 2024, a buffoon, that's kind of where they are MPP, no, that's the one I'm interested. A buffoon, I know she are to the extent to say, the control of Bano, MSC, or one party, the constitutional one party state, and you would say, Ubesu, Mojakra. And that is exactly what is happening. And we in this advance.
1: Now honorable sir, a buying a day and as a president and sa a shas yene bayemra. And then I'm next line of action bedding.
0: You know, the see presently constitutionally, you know, the only idea in which my say Yemma a and who and women a womb. because

0: Kafano and Nim de Womo. It is a banner or not to for no, yeah, listen to government. Ah, President, no fun in San Francisco. Yet, you should not be a bastard. And never back could you do the Sabia, you see, and if you say, this or assent to this bill. Because you see, when you are assent to a number, you know.
1: Menim, sir. Menim sa dom kuma no mobile pro eko eye kuku infu ahodo I think earlier this year or say last year ho baby mobile pro eko ho. Does any of the provisions are ewo sa emre yimu no reflect niema muku huye?
0: Not that I know of because ye kwa another price in pa sa 419 no be kuku no. Yep, me sa tell me because I'm also a farmer. Now at that time, no, you are teaching cocoa. Emma is a hot woman, Yanto. Who the court, we just follow the court, and say, talk, Kuna, cocoa, that's a note. On person, but just you, but for just you are, oh, yes, you come from a walk, sir, is in the center. That's a cocoa, the one hat, ah, and to me, say, to be a body. And I say, oh, so that way it's also a sorting. It's also a book. Oh, so there was a serious crisis. Oh, cuckoo, educatable. I don't know the person that they could find you, but because price, you know, a healthy government meeting, they didn't do anything. A bit of a bois, sabi. Oh, don't we? Yeah, they say, I'm glad they want to have to cry.
1: And
0: they like I said, pricing now you see a FOB price. Oh, I at the end, say, where the beer would be about show, say, gross FOB price, ever, gun hold, not in the international price, no, na edition. It is a international price, no, echo, as you say, and I say, government is a sensitive, but on to. So, because your 70% is based on what the government has determined, and was it determined? It is a price, but at the end of the day, I say based on the international price because all women are control. And then Ghana had a auto cocoa. It is a price, no, sir. Assistant, on a daily basis, depending on the demand. I want to say, accommodate air pricing. I want to say, crowd. Don't be ashamed of craft, you must say, I said, no craft. You see, Oma Kuku, Kujumano, and the attractive beam, and not a hiring. That's how the good industry was a goal. Ever so far, price reduction. Oh, we are sitting here, pa, Ghana, you.
1: And
0: see, as I said, the cocoa industry, that's why,
1: yeah,
0: President Mahama said, sir, Bailey. A big good industry in Timon Finance in this current form, more finance and chassis. Now, you need proper stakeholder engagement. Now, you say changes every more industry. Now, that is all we are saying. We are not against the bill at all.
1: Okay. But I mean, so what you are calling for a stakeholder engagement to streamline the bill,
0: exactly. A lot of the clauses, you know. Ebe hekti the cocoa industry.
1: Yeah.
0: Na yedi ya kano. 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
3: Good morning, Kosibo. Michane Crew Ninina. Me did in Antichi, me PR report, me give free Belgium. Also, but Mr. Technical Timono Moshe Infidino. A straw more Moshe, my name is in online. No. A do some more audio snore. Yenteshe, Ebayeshe, but would the Obercassa number. TSM or Moshe no Mutu Huana, my website name. A jarum, yes, Ramu Moshe no Mutu Huana, my Yedasi.
4: Good morning, Wasibo. 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It was only a woman and a bit me about brass, a braboni, a tea war for so ye be big a crap, major when you stuck a cabby on a coffin, Tabin, you be no big in a car, no more tone. Possible, a quite much opening a year, a hotel walk, Kunim. Oh, the beer so ye be. But a binding you, Anna, and you many more. It was one year old, did you? Anna, a banishing and I didn't say. One is who created the beer more, market a more, market on your mom's being a beer for this. What I say, go from market at the whole. Go from market almost 30 so missing yen. A man your phone, weapon on the tackle cacacra, weapon on the tackle cacacra, no co. And maybe Omo Castle will be you first one or more canoe now. I could be any power for a good group of more. Some market lesson. It's a career, and I care ye man or more twenty more quantum in Akubua. What's more better? I'm a young quantum work room at Timam Fono. Oh, maybe Munya Duma, come by.
5: So, good morning. Now, what thing I make I say, Frank Maso. Is this about Munipa Fenny Salam here or Malal analysis in India? Ni sama o kan de mede do do na fa kon mu mami o. O hwe adwuma kosi mensa ene akuto obe. Ene sei
6: menia mesre mu a adwubre o. Se obi be kire na dwen a ye nso ye nte ase ye. Ada se ye ne ne anya dwen awo ho. But se ase ye be mana personal. So a hard dream pa it's ye beya a cow beca se o can say medene nya dream no co but say ye money co personal then we are not speaking to any issue. Na ya ye say ni pane muna ye di ni isi no it's Mr. Adubre. Why? Aha, yen to us ni tiwe.
7: Offa obviously. Was born and sanaka mbase me baso and should do be ayana eya. Was what can you believe we say in a petrol, a 71 cc gallon. Petrol. What 71 cc a gallon petrol? But some of now diesel or sources or can diesel say banker petrol can see diesel or my 3 weeks. But some more or more crack car by or so a crab basis about a bet transportation and a bet goes through another tip a grand apart and then you mad persons a frock and you know cry or so a crack car about some send a bell commercial. You bet they call Tamale and then what was I the call on the group. Was born to my ban of piano because it's a child for an American home until my city. I'm going to 171 cities, Kenya to book a airport and about. Two. Dr. Mensah, when the delay goes for Dura Medi, I'm ban upon because I was born at Macumayati, Obum Ramehe, 71 cities a gallon, a bit of a hinaba. They come with me and Kayan will be the number of car dollar for us and a dollar for us. Was born, it was you, Zuba Oyache. Oyache, a brother be a day a Babu station channel, a quawa, or baby Sikwana, oh Manako, a Babu station, oh Manako, a Zongo PlayStation, I know why, or Homo or Dimming Kukuni Kukani and Pepin Gaby, one of the Tonic, or a Tonic Diano Home, but would do a pine or can possibly carry both an animal craft to announce one akas and Cassim did you bear here, which made for Bonini, a smoke. No, Oyache, a senna, one symptom, you walk and ya papa papa papa. She's moving home with crying five years across the home. Because we have free cloth room and boom band swimming. Cloth room, this I'm so. If I say any freaking ass in Queen, I call my honey effort. Zuba, many of you who pass in the DSO. Zuba, why I check? One ticket ass in Camelot. Why I check? And then I did.
6: For BNG, I say 17th, your man is 17th. But also,
8: they said, Ravi,
6: 17th, I mean, you were 6 days,
8: almost, they need to be informed, sir.
6: Yes,
8: if you see about it, yes, I don't know.
6: I have no bed drop in it.
8: You call improved, because you man, man, can't show me. I catch on,
6: it's 17th, or beba. But over a summer, I can know, yeah, drink pa. Transport Ministry catch and say omo the buses be eba. I'm say first 100 aba. Na sa buses na we hin eye den because ni amehu okwan so say e no pa dia and the na enye sa intercity na e you. Just omo the colon journey ni adi o enye intercity na omo di o. Omo the call intercity e ko kru kru kru ahodo because eno ne ba say anka eba beti embre ne so. Tro tro ne taxi bo aye ntimi entia no. Anka eno no ne bo ne beyefo na abo aye. And the transport minister.
8: Careful. But say that Emma.
6: Emma, any humble. Me say sa buses no. E wo hen e ye den. Because ni a bibri na mi huno. And I say sa buses metro mas a fufro na mi huno. Bibri na omde call longenis. Ye di tutu akwa eni ane. But ya ti me mufo na ye de ye rounds war. I mean. And krum krum ni adia na be easy traffic. As I so ama ye mbuto ma ahon ahen ha ye no. Sa ni emeni na ye unhu. Deputy Transport Minister, main Transport Minister, this is a no. No update, nothing. Obian cash in Trubia. Of a home, no ya drink pa. Transport Minister, and a den oil. So, pe ministry bakwa e feli pa. 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Sa Transport Ministry, hon. Oze. Open ministry a o madwuma nso ani wa ban mu a top 5 transport minister no oka ho nothing oni ne deputy she ni o deputy ni kwa dey say yo photo shoot no dey abeto okaka but main guy ni kwa dey ohun ni o ntin ni once am cramp hwe amu mo hwe
8: asimu say 300, say 200. I was a film, 100 aba. 100 aba, vice president of Colon Chain. Every guy I say, be a electronic bus, and whatever. Copy money. Move coming to a castle, I'm on the back of crab, I say, I'm on the funny back.
6: Opa, I'm be phone lines. Me, Mubia, be a benya, say a 10 course, like a far. A mube 8, on the catch was on moon.
8: Moka, I say, a baby in Tracity, Sambia, Tafopon, Mabu, Patasi, Santasin, and Nadi, Sanaba, Sir Crofa, much I charge you as shaman in that idea.
6: So Betty.
8: Copperman, the Kaima lunch won't cram you.
6: It's Moody Trap picture, and I say, Moody, there. Muma and Tiasia, transport minister.
8: And I say, AI, number of
6: AI. And your AI, and your AI, dear.
8: They
6: can't deceive us, say AI, and your AI, and your real. And no question, I be some. Because near me, who brand new now, me who are around. And I say, I'm a beer, a
8: beer. I don't know none of my boss who wants to do that. Yes, I don't know
6: what I Debbie,
8: because already the problem I have is that yet intercity is in the problems, you know.
6: Debbie, intra,
8: intra, no, yes. And so outside the banana, look at the season.
6: Yes.
8: Oh, I hope so. Being a Metro Mass director, one or chichi.
6: Who's a Metro Mass? No, so on the transport minister, and Ebeye. And I think
8: said, bus now is SD. I'm launching, you know. So I know I'm
6: the least innovative ministry, honum, because as a transport ministry, and in 2026. You are just looking at adding more cars than finding alternative your furnace and transportation routes there. And they're not on share on yeah you. Well, and they're sank you one for pa more like a transport manager. So oh cars need some the cars need be barber come. Cars need po also the barber can humpun ye humye. Oh my way the 60 conen. Ye bad day at humpo. And boy, last voice note. Ye ba na ye de international news here, bro, and matters arising. But keep it coming. 0240-929283. And Samson on Facebook, Pure FM TV. What day a year will comment in the Baba Hey, Pure 95.7 FM of the Quoba Multimedia. 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
9: Solomo the blessing things, my man. Share with me what pound for native for nano pay. What's the one? Penny for cars, and we say, Nipaya, dear, or say, I'm in Fakunya, I'm in there, a Koba Multimedia Pair Family, Cogit Ghana Fonds, once a Cogit Park number Jane, in fact, a name woman, Swenny. Minima Bushi, BPS, Sancha Pai. Now, it's about me by whom say, fresh boy. Now, Cogit for some mommy body lotions, I mean, some fans, Slanam, maybe Kalan and Toshi. In fact, Cogit for Encopon Shamon, or my son, mommy, or Mola Cospa, Red Kama Park, Cogit, no go any moon. It did him. 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Every single several times. Ah, penny be pay, say me, member of this as soon as I saw Benton, a Gigi scanner meet me at Trail. If the Sata come not had the amount for pa or Joe, papa, or Joe Boys, no. 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
6: yes
8: meet ni fire na kwa na command tense
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8: what you say meet ni the junction so especially samra hotel anymore from ufri samra hotel
6: maybe a boy sing tone phones
8: no on but na wa load block kwa na ojina nche wo yinani
6: onu kwa na oso omo line
8: asu pa kana wa obejo mu tente series ah
6: just look at that
8: sign down here there enu say e travel kapana I don't know
6: enna kasa macho no obi wo ho a fomo ebi no omo fa nyansanto ho ka
8: 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do bantama. My children do not use a cannibal. I was so brave for Ramsar was what Jar was Jidiska. For me, I am coming to Sakova Carson. What was the time? I mean, let's see if we can
6: watch it. So I did.
8: Sir, maybe I did a fire on one, you know. And go join the cop parking baby and go say park for the 10 minutes.
1: Ah, baby and say say park in morning na
8: jina. Let's be hospital shop or even a hospital park. Or make park or on in to be I don't know. Me name say train no more say dey I don't know.
1: Yeah, training ben or yeah the omo fem one.
8: I don't know. Yeah. What machine people for say show money.
1: Yeah, yeah, yeah. And I make us say mayor ejuma no amanfo benye ho asema ka sankofu yi ka ho
8: asɛ ejuma ho ye no they are born to collect bribe, they are trained to collect bribe or buy anything correct on gasa eda so e manam to talk and
1: ne ma kwan ho
8: omo tjo muska na po
1: me say yes or ticket man no agency
8: or just come on and pass on that
1: mama phone ni trim no no mama phone ni trim no abaya jo muska o bebi omo no
8: enti
1: betu omo a enu tia na o betu omo omo ne obeko no because omo ni say beye mfie bebre ni waje o muska sa
8: amon ye say edum amon fa these stations omo no na tie
1: tax force warning
8: monsieur no omo na tie na I am na else clear omo clean say odum je oh power transmitter na edum fifi posogle area o say station o enko I think I just na station omo na tie omo no na tie. So, the late Dana Kusajima. You only do this. That time, Kara Kusajima, not Trotro Medum.
1: Wow.
8: I remember 1995 to 97, I was at my secondary school. That time, the AT&T correct call by. Tiana, a student near Free Atlantia, Free Campus School, never made AT&T correct call. Ever, Ghana Telecom. One of Meduma, I'm telling you, sir. So, be TMO post officer, or be TMO Melkobo. It was very quiet.
1: Yeah.
8: Very quiet, decent. My own madam say, "Elu, a very certain trotro bi and I'm texting one and I'm on the." And then Dum, when you call a guy, you say Dum no agas, or agas o magazine. Obia bi yumu ha, obia bi, obia otom pen cry. Edi yumu netong.
1: Pollution.
8: Obia edi.
1: You see, the mayor is one person enforcing sanye me through sankofu ina. Na sankofu inso a ese be bo na me jumane akoso no.
8: Me ma you some
1: be.
8: I'm going to just me that's only an me on nam groom edumo a e hopon baso ida wa na me sorry. Posogle ho man meton die wo si so akopa ma me na dia ono nam ye. Oni AF Dodovi.
1: Yeah.
8: Enso firi ho pe na the same no crow for black and white for yabaji da.
1: Sanko fu ya na be jo muska ma ma tina se se ye nya adwuma. Me e hon kwa de ono crack the whip. And confess, so you made you a honey, you made. I know there's even a head, some of you been a dom manu. Yes, I'm head, the position, the title. No? But whoever is in charge, no, you need to bring the city guard.
8: When you do much by no man, some of you do my money, I prefer Salaman.
1: At time,
8: the moment, we will flop the same people.
1: We are no free more, the abuse or Monday citizens need be firm. And drivers.
8: I know surprise for Nana, I'm on a being. But Conam, you see me, I believe, say. For and I say, boy, be I'm be I'm going to so much. Police watch, I'm going to Zongo police station. Minister Salah, I'm say 1 o'clock Salah. Miss Abisha, you need 3 or someone. And then remember from the friends, I'm going to say, I'm going to say, I'm so much. Imagine, imagine, kakra. I don't know what I'm imagining. That's what I'm saying. But I just say, wow, we still tell me now, the whole day. So me born in a samra, I was much younger. But when we made them feel say. You better show them. They will not do it. Oh, the thing is, oh, police in our team is kind of judgment.
1: Yeah.
8: I cannot discuss anything.
1: Yeah.
8: A flatulence on the police will be pissed. Until they have catch them for who are brutina, brutina, we are going to run over to the other side. But we saw the other super.
1: I'm running in
8: the bed.
1: Yeah.
8: About one time, I was going to call to. But I'm the devil in the morning. Devil lances. Now the fence. I can't ID card. Cover the bias. Come. Oh, who's police? Bear. 100 meters anymore, I catch him with say, my 10 cities. Never think I know that shame. Yeah, by I know they're my police. And this is something I say, police in the crowd watching on one parish. And so, corporate, you know, every so I won't be punished. They be able to commit a crime. No, even was a little punishment, so I just got anymore. So, surprise, if I don't know, I'm going to from a phone grant map or a question, which will be one to not look at court, never train us to a column was 1 week. Or some of us are near me and Mrao.
1: Say, Alan,
8: be sure first of all,
1: who you move a bay fee. Kruimu bibia beko wano wano na akuyia emra ena yedi besisi saadia
8: exactly.
1: Afinsu omwa embejina emra nanu abo modinse sa enforcement nebeko suno omu mono mubu mrane so
8: yesi omu fa
1: how
8: omu asa omu fa
1: how
8: I omu asa omu di nim di emin kanjwa ni biyo
1: esi omu ya yedi 60 years ene ebikao yen problemu yen special planning tinaha en tinaha fabola wito ha enfan to ha enoni yen problemu. We are not thinking about productive measures. And I say productive niema edis kabe brain. Eye atinetinia na still na ye also. how can we progress this way? Kwame nsuni ebeko enim sa kwame so. Yangi kan enko international embra ye ba na ya beto aso with matters arising. But ye kono you can send a ye voice note 0240929283 on WhatsApp. So on Facebook Pure FM TV you comment no de ba making kan ama good morning to you Ibo Boating Masawood Kumasi Bantima. Good morning on what to say Malik Eskata also watching Prisla or say watching us live on Facebook PFM TV Nana Kweku Kelvin. Good morning on what to say Nana Emil Smith and so as always doing the listening Kwabena Jam ewo Facebook. Good morning Kwabena Mijidise Bibia Boko Alaj Fireco International.
8: They demand compensations from America. Say war no money ma masses said or American in our Iran in Anno. It was American Triacamo. Nah, I'm for Musica Mono Muse. Never America say or Iran no mamma compensation.
1: Reparations.
8: American Association. Yes, you say your compensation. Yes, so your base is about to bump on a big room. And it's a Muslim to your compensations. Iran is the big some of my blow choir into your business. Some people say you be a quino air straight off almost in the air. This is my compensation. There's a question of compensation. And now, Rovayan is a political analyst of Iran. And I say, the corner of the air could be a mummy no bias. Which American name a boy a costro? Full boy a costro because a full lent me a mind the world market enough for American to get a lower price and tone. And they affect American economy. Likewise, in so, Iran is so, name a conditions in the air demand. But two or the new minutes in as well. They are the human children and to be aware of the side effects quickly. America because. Send a name and sink your Americans for no man. The Republicans may not get the opportunity to win the next election. I'm off for Bijam, so mobile. And talking about Bakusa, my own children, and better about it. But on the flip side of an ocean, Iran, I'm election Biancosu. And the people of Iran are of the conviction, say, and Yeran Muno Copentaqua. And you've been able to assure Mosonamo, a defendomo. Till they may be a self-defense in tea. So come a kumum krana, they'll fight it and defend themselves. And this battles the point, say, who's a Mikato say, in Taquano? Obiano is also approaching. An American sees a superiority fight to liberate Abia the people of Iran. American sees a superiority fight to liberate Abia the people of Iran. You say you couldn't cry. I mean, this is after Amukum Ali Mustafa Humein.

0: Akwa bro for tinting the MY. In fact, NDC government should know, say, one of the things I'm winning election, fighting the Galician convention Ghana for. But if what they said, need the Amuye, Amuye Musaf assessment, say, say, from the Amu catcher Ghana for. No, Mumba by the Amuye, Amuma come a mom 40% cry, they should tell us. I think it is long overdue, say, or maybe my mom for one say yes. A dear Mokacha, a month for no more. What can I say, sir? I'll raise you quite a say the government are producing a bomb with you. Party leaders a bomb with you.
1: I could say, and only question
0: I can't quite say. As will be, and I say, I can't quite. Yaka, we are no one. Mimi, no one to me for Munko Yoku. Meant to go to Yoku, or you cry by any to such a drink ourselves. A dear Groka say, the Nuka, and Mamma for betting some of my baba. What happened?
1: And that is why I tell you, say,
0: what happened?
1: It is, it goes back to the government and those authorities.
0: No, I agree with you from the American say. I agree with you with that. The American say, initially, when I tell my MPP by a bandy, minus, mosque, minus, 8 months. And the crew man, edgy tomb, sending a name, beauty tomb, say, I buy a bandy to me, and I'm so, oh, yeah, I'm about to catch a buyer, and keep a cardinal. But I'm telling you, no compromise to stay. And we are going to say, yeah, yeah,
1: yeah,
0: yeah, yeah, yeah. And they say, no, once I say, yes, I bear side, I don't care. I buy no suit, it's shame, we can fight it.
2: It's true.
0: That's your crew for the year. Me da mine in very dear. Me da beef say mo bodu anu nguso.
1: Ah.
0: What are you mean there? What they are killing us? They are killing us. And the two one I can say because social and now mom and now mom mom for 1500 and you allow them to do that. We are taking care of them. Now mom stop. I'm telling you one day. Amu the soldier for
1: give and take man. Shouldn't this be another state of concern for a year? NIMOS and the tax force are hold right here to me go your friend is saying Bush names on Munkoya
0: Galaxy.
1: If Omujuma Omoyen, shouldn't this be an assessment of Omujuma Omoyen? Because if truly Anka Mo boy Jume ye pa Anka, why is the situation getting worse?
0: The question is that do they even go to the
1: there
0: site?
1: Are various tax forces. In fact, Menyan is just a MEF Grandpa tax force mineral investment for more tax force Omodeshe. How many tax force do Gold Board has a tax force? Bebre, EPA was tax force.
0: Tax force.
1: Forestry was tax force.
0: Amoko sa tina nasa mungo. Do you good?
1: Amoko.
2: Tax force. Amoko ako yene juma or rise. Amoko yene juma. You look at the salary. Any we are the tax force. You know. Now go ahead the temptation. Office. How many of them the beti ni edina?
1: Sad temptation, you know.
2: Blue water gas, with all due respect. I'm going to call you more. Your ping pong jogging be more almost saying, so. Blue water gas. Below 3,000, 2,000, that's a form. And the report be on the Tigra, mining areas, maybe. School for Kwara no mo jai kus ejai school no so mo ko ye galam se
1: o me jai school
2: ko no mo interview no one of the success stations or say at least one day 1,000 Ghana cedis
1: so you see
2: and the teacher no nyina the teacher no salary nyina 3,000 a month into no 1,000 a day into ko 20 days or 20,000 with me 20 teacher for 3 so 4
1: let's look at that
2: that small boy was saying
1: let's look at that
2: and you know government in demonstrating any not even 2%
1: and so any
2: all fighting so person check here mo Ashanti region me say mo dia monya national security for unya yeah, national security for mo area mo copa e garam say said other crime we kukuruma they don't care intend come ko impact me dey National Security Force of Mukogalam Society in Tikiti Koba. For the first time, virgin areas, baby, and Galam say, and then they are mining. So the government is benefiting from it. The gold board, they are getting a lot of their gold, almost from
1: artisanal mining.
2: Artisanal,
1: who are those artisans?
2: Because that is the only year they hold the economy in now. And they don't care so much. So me government did me can say operate my fighting. One year not been so fighting. No, I just I don't call that do it. Just one year not been so fighting. Because Oka so fighting quit my fighting. And then man, I will not sit here and say yem buying a small scale mining no, that's the livelihood of some people.
1: Regulation.
2: DNA say, you know, regulation number one.
1: Yeah.
2: Ni a chenu omuye. Some of them are prepared.

0: wanted to do a responsible mining. Said the umko a year. Alajuko a pursu omu mu fish no. It be a home demo throughout the whole day. But it be in the year, you know, every day they get small ebito. It be so the illegal be the as a poison, it be the whatever and the code you is it. You need to control that.
1: Yeah.
0: And I'm happy that the chiefs and then the opinion leaders in those communities need to be exercise or more on up. Almost as a moon up. Politicians, they are destroying the country. They are destroying almost all aspects. They are destroying almost all aspects because they don't care so much. All what they care is that the next 4 years, 4 years we didn't even see, 4 years we didn't even see. They behave, we don't behave this up on chain or rule BFO. We don't say, and that is what they are behaving. I could take a political party by power, political capital, and the room, baby, get the opus where you be. And, I saw him for no sorry. Yeah, can you are him for genuine power with all due respect? I'm with me name because of money, because I'm an ammo bo as I send home bra. I bought home by a bit do some. I don't know who person would be saying, but tuning an idea.
1: And
0: I'm happy that you're talking about this too. If you call mining sites Nibia, a communities Nibia, as I wrote who Nibia, Muyegal, I'm saying, I don't work even the so called large scale miners Nibi. Our companies, I can see Nibin, Okomoa, their operation mode of operation, great.
1: It's unethical,
0: yes,
1: yeah.
0: Omo de binomo de no surface mining. They are just omo. Like you, Zambo, for me. Surface mine, big companies, the only difference is that only the baby or horse can on a critic lake, artificial lake, or ya embarbant. That is the only difference.
2: Assassin, the honor
0: assassin. It won't semra, won't semrani. Anka at least wa usu from brutri ho I do sika ba ha be shape mine mu dia ka dia ko underground e bo aso om set 24 from ache amon for dia ne ma osoro e tete soro mo tu mu di di form which is okay by the omo ye we dey lazy approach and this government and so is benefiting on every way mo
1: o se for the first time how the government benefiting
0: o se first time gold export yes for total export gold na top us are dey cause Kenya view, but a quiet one fast in your gold. Sir, gold board not a tea, baby, or me a moment to two good moment. Or train no more free, almost to free while. Almost to free while. Since when? And I gonna bear him with a touch that everything that we touch must send to God. Are they? And they are benefiting. When they are large, they are 100%. Say, those normal, they are so almost as a woman fighting. Some of them are almost sorry, I'm going to be sorry. Boxer shows some gold now. You mumma, I'm going to miss it. Oh, also a dice circle, security one way security couple was our constituency was district in the moon. Master, a coin of us were assemblyman for two or so by a coin of us in Yesica. A demand assembly members now more two about man or no team winning. Yeah, 80-something%, 90%. That is what we hear. That's what we hear.
2: You MC got no more by the child.
0: Oh, my brother, I
2: know the problem.
0: So, woman, do buy. No, must have a more quabble. No, much so. The Antian will be no about digit tax. Among four quahal,
1: on no creatine,
0: on my creative receipt,
1: on no cramp with Danny again. There was a whole
0: undercover. The master is away. So, when you're day.
1: Mukasa movie 0240929283. Yeah, more voice notes, Nibi.
3: The Pamucho, Mikasa Free, Mamponti, Quabri East. Yaminsha Munipio FM, or Juma Palm, or Yama, or Mine Ghana, and a pain. Michia, Chairman and Aqua season back pay. Quammy or Bain Darkum, Quabri East, Chairman. The vice is Razak. I Razak back of the public. So my game, it shall be free.
4: Yeah, Sebo, good morning. Michao ni Alaji. Alaji is a good analyst ne about history ni and the way pa. O man abemu hadia de oya and nipa bibri be ji as abemu etia on yade. But oyade. One thing that I'm more can't say galamsi. me a 20 cha yeah we school almost if you 2020 then say a court 3 years me November na 3 years yeah we service me are there pass exams BB alliance and everything but it's an inside you many hunty yeah dear who called dom sagalam cs ni binami call krubi suwo I think western north if you chrono two men two offer takwa na wakusi agona na wumako abura if you krubi se o two men two ebe dine say ebe fight galamsi pa ukrum hadi ebe dine papa ebe dine but the youth no sika ni o man mu some people are willing to work some of us are willing to work decent work I be any salary but the government are not prepared to accommodate us and the rising youth now here ban you see no man mu youth no exuberance no was true there is some days coming up we are not prophesying doom but let's work said the bear nipa benya asumdwe ni ahoto ko galam say ni dear I can even send you some evidence ah good kura me hunu bi ni ade a me good wo honum ni ade but it's better
5: good morning osebo one pfm at abusian for ni obi a uti pfm ye chairman of galam say na ye kan na ye dey politics npp and this system say o pay in parliamentarian school no we galam say juana kujo sa western of say amenfia say o ye galam say e no dey call parliament so at ya say allow am obibia am na ye politics bibia e bia politics at ya say no mind say e be akra o kan yeah, it's comfortable zone. We all take mass here. On two coin call, baby. Now, who and who said the rebels need to hear any power of Kina? Need the side or what? Can you hear? Say the Bema foreigners. Abe saying so. Abe say as I say. I'm and they almost me challenge. Massa. The internet now. Enche. Sa brandy bedru. The bedru on my head. You know.
6: Good morning. Meeting the Yako because I feel offense. That's it. What can you do? My say, hey, and you back my year two. I say, Yan Ara Yasa Sydney. A body in the Eddie Amayan. Mujan an animal if you go any other tokonomo, a Mayan. A domain also so. Say, baby, at was so. Ukraine the first in your mind see a course is say parents no mind see tear pass is say you say in a more rebel say omo a day omo moja a torn a mau may. Now a course yes so I'm here yeah yet yes is in ya be infama in chima me you know one I told an emi ya and me who say I debaqua a kum o may a pessimin kuminya. Any painful and for woman, in see form and three woman, Emma or minor in your direction. T. By that, I say, said Galam Sia, a shall say, when I kiss in bed 2011 or no. Up till now, at the home a cosso. And he is a mining to me, and he is in there, and I say, yes, say no pie. And he, you want your room for. And high yen. It is in there, a damo, a cra, a cocofus, a be free, and a hofroso at the Bahano. A brat potty found so Hanuma, you beat me, I hear your monument at 3 a.m. the 8 Mapus and Mohani Away. Eh, yeah, it was.
7: Hello, Osbo, good morning. We did some way, Flamacoco. Osbo, my concern about going to say, no, Matia Janshin. I dear Cosono, and yet Mumfamoni Mary. Mammy be our moton pumping machine, Omuya two. Omu the Omunia manage Quanin Yinafa, Anipa.
1: So young woman so na meba so na young call actually says here ye ne honorable Richard Kodredu or your assembly member ewo atroni ewo Bono region yadeno Edin Komo enam in Sensema sorry ewo Galamsi hon efa Galamsi hon ewo atroni hon. Honorable, good morning now saying.
8: But good morning, me and Yamado Boko now, sorry.
1: Mehoye pa. Yadaya, yes, sorry, and say you say a true near mine, and ne or more motia true near at two or more a good mountain, so more your yachteke siapa, a tia a ye Galamsia, a coso, a wohonum. A chahun for ni kakra mine. The situation of Galamsia, and I say Galamsia, a coso, a true near hono. How bad is the situation?
8: That's it, yeah. Said ye all can pay my fucking years na match our team for you now. Now, I'm not playing to be mine. Now, match you two for a bempo, be receiving an ambulance in the quarter to you, actually, a bempo in it. No person in India near air also a war at Suni and an impatient assassin. Said the old car, you know, and let Penny Bishop, a year I'm a river, Nanka, a several in public 10,000, about 50 communities. In Sui and a shame, only be woman or by a soap, only be woman who so and be no more salmon. It's as a Diana Motum in Sua or any in Sua type of BN war that will be any war. In Sua, only Pendi in Sua Amema. The same Suami may just here if you become Eba Belchemo at Sumina Ecobum or Tanos, Ecobum or Tamo. Now, and of course, in the Ecosome and Naya, a chairman. And I wanna just have the award made in air cost or I have the award in the game. I to me and Tassin, it be a man, not so TSA. And Kofubi Abasabi, I have say, oh, about the Hesse, if you know, EB or Sassin, and not to me in a small. In Yama, yes, in Yama, Nanana, Banai, or regional police commander, the Kotwa, or Mani Kosia Danusono, municipal commander. And if the snap wonder, as one many a police fully a call be a
1: hole.
8: Your call, you know, now Galamse machine and not excavators and not a war. Police for me who call him, I want to make a war, Sabi, I want to say, not only said you may be asked, or Pim say, and paying for the cassette, you may be not say, and son of Massa here. Niamuno, not so near as I could be with the regional minister and not to why. Sir. Assembly a debate too many more. If you are Bawa, Omayo, Omagan said, Uncle, you did you maybe, you know. Now, young Shay, not your moment to ask you if this cell, Jumana, you saw you, Nara, Ebbessay. Regional Minister Manan, and Tia said, Jumadina Air Force, no, Crater BNY, and then a Numa Express, Bibisa Air Force, or Sabia Ho. And she, and my minister, yes, said, on an anonymous other call, the Air Honor, Papa, the Air Force. Minya, you don't go up of your honor. Ya bo police barrier, ewa. Yen ya police is wa, a walk of mine, a bee, and a ebb by ewa, police for Ben or shake. And a umu ubi kaya, umu was abia.
1: Mr. Homeswansa, bebia omu ni to me crata, na se omu ni a home crime so umku to firm a good deal. Omu mo enya police barrier, ewa.
8: Minya, sape pepe. Minister said, Crater BNY Abeton and Nima, a Chelsea Galamse, and I eager activities via Encos was Abia. There's a brand minister, and then another Tabu, my year Kobia, one of first giants now, would be room across Abia, one of that you are policy for bear, you do, and I'm okay. I was a police at Harry, two, above buying a hope. You wouldn't want to acquire, you know, any soldiers in the police and acquire. There were long gas or we are well armed. And not want to barricade, said Umuma Yan, trying and my young co. Nay, not to police care, and they even directed police can say, Jinaha, police can deny. And Commodore Corso and Sana, Minister, every month or no one, and now Umuma, a view, crying, and my acquire with all the police and army officers and no coy. You do the Aya, your coy, Galan, say, which I said, a higher and a woman Galamse no air coso. Yes, you said, and yes, I'll be a ho and air coso. Now, Minia intimidation to power your coffer more Sabia Hono. Any minister can be, municipal chief executive can be, soldier, commander, police, regional minister, who in our country will cause Abia. Now, atetia yedi eko fro mwa sabia ya wano se ne omampe yini mahama mkuba se atuni assembly my kame huma ya mkwa sabia ya waa minu ya nukwa se ni bie niwa ebe kame ama kwa sabia ya
1: hubi nebo abuwa mu kosa site ono no na minister ka honu
8: the minister ka honu
1: regional commander e ka honu
8: regional police commander ka honu army commander ka honu
1: army commander ka honu
8: all the security forces
1: na eba ni sena sanko fwe ina ka honu na police force e woho eni militia e woho se ye mamunre so udi kama yon se police force ankasa na abo barrier woho na sa barrier na first barrier na omabono regional commander e kamo hon enzo amu so mamun inre
8: which first barrier no eni a police force na nijina ho yuremu na ye kono ena second barrier eno ena sa langas ya umu ye well armed ni pa ben nine not bare 50, a woman, but a night and a dinner, the book of Mose. Whom I find Emma, Yentra and Kobabia, the Lamsino.
1: So well armed gent in Meme, only aware of Nipa no Mokamu. Say no Mudibre.
8: No, we are
1: a whole regional minister is being stopped by your friend is saying, Galamse forces.
8: Me, so see any magnimono. Who said? Before Ansani, the corner and commodity corso and pains for the sound of one in Kamansa. Because you do, Emmanuel Wurem. You do be a demo. You didn't say I'm saying sites on our rights. But then, Kofoya, this is what you asked that a point at your full left. Now, police officer would be a new mistake that I'm saying sites mean. Not to know. And you have a galam say sites, but I'm saying sites on our rights. In the presence of minister, over the 12 grams, you say someone now wants to put new quino. Brat, not a better quino. It's in the presence of minister, I'm sorry, can't say. Yeni minister na yeni MC kan ho ntefo bebre kan ho se po ba bi ye duru omuka se oguma ye nko bi ye nsan ye tia ubondo me me hwan just common assembly member me sam me tia me ago eti hol kasakasa bebre 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free at Sunyani and Patamo de Kuba, Sunyania. Minia, not the Air Kosui, Ama, Yanumbi, Eduma Abba from Yanumbi, Aya Moba. Then Minia, Baby Bruno, the best friend of Mampain Mahamasa, or best story, Ediama to the mine. Then send me by in Nayan TV Japanese and piano. Then send me by in Nayan TV Japanese and piano. Sunyani municipality. And it's happening. As I said, Nanama, what for you to Anamoa? Said the Ebimuqua and Chomu Cras, I said, Nanama Kojibi, Nanama Kojibi. And of course, I'm the same. Oh, dear, we see I'm based on the court of Sunday, who took Paul Brimpong, or what for you, Nana done a month for. A bad day said, Nanaka would jet them with yesterday, my jet them would be at a month for and so far. It is done that the amount for me now, soup, but so young, she is so good and so. Said Nanaka be mine, Nana boy, then so I am.
1: Assembly member, yeah, that's it. But baby, yes, sense it's turning from him. Say, you know, apart from say, Mukoya Galam, Mukoya, your friend is saying, sa yechri. 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
8: assemblyman ni koli ka assemblyman awo ho e bia o ma out e me kan onu ani matete a ofa mu I was happy. I hope if you are out in the camp, but me a million or how near to Tiam assembly member or from our home. Tiamia could go inside if you can't award in Sulima, Yakovia, and then a

0: And then I call ya, yes, for a him for Yambo Mancubian and I can't want a coyano. Samino with police officials and soldiers and then on it, Samini Ganesh is Abia. Because Langa won a threat, we say, ah, where the boat be answered with you. If finished you before Pransana, Yakogalam say, Saiton Abba.
1: Chairman and Efra White in the Meboa.
0: But I'll say,
1: Nyana with friend to my Fufuno.
0: But I'll only a comfort.
1: Okay.
0: Samin and a cra again or be a demonstrated theatre and mean a wound soon moon a wound. Now, many a mere assembly member there, any threats, any of the woman in somebody. A debris. The meaning said a Bessibiano, Bibia, Mamma, and you could be no asmo ati. Because threats are abam so any incendiary.
1: Regional police commander, Moina Sutri, now by more than Mamma's
0: commander, Nanam Kowa. Now, none of my money at the boy, and say, on your say, say, cut down for free, a bamboo basset, maybe out, see, on sorry, you and I into the land, so the pack and the fast, if you want. And one of the air costumes, the cut down is a bamboo basset, you need to be a car. Meanwhile, Nanano Kosia minister, Manano Sia, say, the air costumes, cut a dear one better than Lima, and say, only Galam say, we to make the air home. Now, so we now push the Omofa, Omukata, and that. It be this habit in apostle or region, municipal or etim. Why, yeah, people, yeah, not almost say so when I want to say a book of the camera. People have been a move from the group. Exactly. If you say a cohono, anyone, any now, you know, now a camera, you say, you call her by an opera. I said, yeah, a tank and then, yeah, you said, yeah, a book and any the answer. And of course, in the apostle, are you denying? It's as an assembly member, said, you're grasping your money, yeah, my father.

0: Your final take. We have a bite on this now. Chese, your packet na your court. Asante be kon asemi. The conviction no. Abba, but don't move a day for the sentencing. It's on patches or them. It's so far names are a beba, you know. Niawa Baba Unity, a ye doctor, the former power minister. A barb went to make us a Ukrainian name. In fact, in a lawyer, Crampo Abab went to was a Katie Hammond. Mene and Ramity, no one, I think, join us. Oka said. That nobody should come and stand and ask him such questions. Ukrebian him. Dr. Kwabna don't connect more about Bontia because on receive she on where Munsuno ain't can't you be as a uncle did you maybe a war nothing. And on the side of Momo trip new to Turkey, and so I've heard certain industry experts and so can say, oh. Practice, normal practice, koso. So, kwa kwa toa dia, normal, so, be ma delegation na kwa kwa kwa. Sika eba ni sa, ni ema ni eba ni na ano, eka hon, benefits, it comes with it. Dr. Fuku, sa se ni, ene se ni esiko. In fact, the Deputy Attorney General has also expressed interest in bringing those who are involved to book. Ene, ene se se mbibli.
1: Ewonde, yebe ya demona se, science and seven to omu ya na ma political cases ba monfo ni interest omu bio and yes idea nka yoku energy or di chichire nka ofu di mrika no kubo urubi no bedroom sasa ni ya ma se we di nkane we di ya we di bro ni ya di ya semu ya ma wu
0: kuchwa
1: 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Babu Bodin,
0: yeah,
1: watch the training in
0: there.
1: Yeah, I mean, I didn't know respect you. You couldn't in a juma, Paco Baku, you can say
0: OSP.
1: OSP, that's one called Dachi.
0: Well, I think so. No, so Eddie Ababu and say, oh, why with their investigations?
1: We. Media obejina mo abeka we dey sna dey here no dey. There Yanis Kanso obi edi ampa ni tua be yedene.
0: O ache.
1: 2015 or 1415. Master. But the hide chat is the hide BBA we da da da da.
2: Sisi
1: ni hotel say we. Ah, Emran dey. Mo na mo say bone dey crime dey
0: ni
1: expiring date. But OSP nyene juma. You ko nyene juma. CID phone penny for Nemoj. No crank it and get him with the Mujina on the TikTok, so much Kachi, almost with him, baby, almost winning out, Kachi, almost invite to Omuchiwamu, do more bills and conditions, din. Yes, yes, yes, as when your government workers threat. Almost the baby house, they've just a moon call for an electoral letter, Bassa and Pommy workers and Pack. Tin some Bassa. No way they are better than my D. My days, that's a moment. You know, Naminum, you know, I'm baby, I need a become awesome because Clay says in Sika for baby,
0: yeah,
1: was a parliamentarian CB crowns with the GB,
0: yeah,
2: $46,000 parliamentarians.
1: My colleague,
2: a minister advisor, $250,000. Minister, $1 million.
1: My colleague, one professor. Or US. I know. Ora na Ghana dollar and bobo din. Ah, no kwe. Matana brochure pa mentiso bi kan. $200,000 kwa. 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
0: Mu ni di se.
1: Ba ka se ka se bana mi se sanity o mu. 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

0: book your expenditure $1.7 billion. Who should be there?
1: And another way, they went
0: out. Now, Unia dollar, Kakrabia wallet to the say, children. Unia $1,000. 200 was a bit dollar, I said. You've been doing this and wanted to cheer, and you come. I must have done. Jay, you say, I'm touching you. Jay, dear, just will be quite our money to call, no, discount to. What them crying at the dollar move boot the neck? That's something you can use on Mutian way. Ye be as no, I say, Kai dollar the man, a grand answer for one can is in
1: control. You know, ye know the amount of money. Unkind, unkind.
0: You know, like. Tole yoku fo nya djuma omunko we de yoku fo we de yomate ti asem no hamam we nya afi na obebre bia akwati obi akwato obi yakeka no nyina amam ntumko na mon continue
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0: 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Oh, play beer could be a quaint dem crowd, the woman support in chair who's
2: extraditing on my Yabubum.
1: One thing is, America for more try, almost citizen. Man try Ghanaian.
2: Yes,
1: you know, a seminal or mudo movie. Some of them say, as a Ghana for person procedure, say if government is interested, would they say, my sister say, attorney general interested, or cooperative with them, I'm a hand. Maybe they will do something here.
0: Well, I want to move our question. Intimates almost Omundia,
1: and he said,
2: but in this case, a tradition possible.
1: Sir, Omu, a case no ho. Let's say a coban said, Omo try there. I said, Tibia, he has to come there. And so, Omo try no ho there, no, Omo than Beko. A woman said, try and no, say, Omo try Omo citizens when the offense has been committed in their country. And he said, no, I mean, you say, Omo, this offense
2: occurred
1: there, and occurred in Ghana. It's difficult, say. Ombaka say you call try ho. Until Ghana phone they say Omu take Omu citizens up. No more investigation. They will get support from them. Now Omu nya evidence. Now Omu media try these people who are involved. So now idea about kwan say accountants is a very big professional skepticism. They say you approach things. Omu can say you approach it with the questioning minds. Now idea way now oh where other things be?
2: Yeah.
1: Then me tis say. Minister, Fab Minister, was a comrade uncle.
2: Yeah.
1: Not ne lawyer, a MPP, MPP former minister, former minister of, former MP, MPP. Now, on those here NDC, you see the bribery corruption practice, a year after so. Now, I go for MPP as his lawyer. Metis, I'm saying, no way. No, there are some questions around this. KTZ was a member of the Energy Committee at that time. Maybe there's a link. Anna, I want to say, KTZ responses. There's a plan to water down things now. You understand? The water down things. Because, and matters like this, opposition will be taken up. Oh, say matters like this, no opposition. They be taking up a whole new council.
2: Since I say,
1: he has gone for you, member one of you.
2: Yeah.
1: What you say? And in this case, no, why would you be an echo? Politics in Ghana, no, a serious echo forward tricks me, baby. In the meeting, we say, hold on, no, I have issues there. But the point is that. The issues are clear.
0: If there's an issue.
1: Yes, there's an issue. Now, as to whether it will go normally, say the happen or no, and then the assembly. Say the able to me a car assembly with boldness.
2: Yeah.
1: And also the assembly.
2: Yeah.
1: So, these people are picking people to defend, you know, hey, serious. Now, the whole thing is that America force or much Nipabi, Ghana, Nia, no, Osayom citizen, are of only Ghana, being a dealings. ewo eye ye koto power plant ni adade abe dumso no o fa kwamone so as a 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home 2014 2026 afen na ye den ya intense sentence no nti obi a oka say case ache edi ti no yentimi ni no wa hun ba bi o free ba wa hun say enye mra na oka ye enye Ghana ne da na koma so nipa omujeja 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fact is there is a criminal proceedings and as a criminal prosecution akoso Ghana ni a we American ni a fasika wo se ana America for so hu se minister NDC aban atwa mu jo mama first omo fasika tama na 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generator bruso ya generator ya generator eni nyina wotua say ejina ba everywhere be free
0: meaning say among phones benefit from the doom so
1: that's how it happened. Yeah. Your poverty, you know, crisis, people are, you know, people are making our poverty for us so that they can make themselves rich. That's how it is. That's how Ghana is, how it's how politics
0: the country is bleeding. It's bleeding.
3: For how long? Because I remember say COVID in so by the same allegations. The problem be bad, no be for home the
1: year. Yeah. And I problems with people and the crane being a crazy. Because we said materials to be my way. I say railway say intimate yana one for mu run it transport, public transport. We won't place sadly babe competing with them. Yes, Timmy refined some of our oil and we had Timmy consumed the Bimuse, yeah, import oil. And see, suddenly we are a behind the fine means to create bottlenecks. That's our poverty. That's when it comes from. Now, government so play to their gallery. No. Because I'm the sponsor.
3: Yeah, that's it. Lawyer Samson Anuma and Alten Kano Samson, a big thank you to Professor Solomon Kwating Foucault, Omunye Nadine Komo Anope on Yen Discussion Segment. Minjina Akunye so na main wishe a Kobe Sharon Jijo of Pope John Paul Hospital. Oh, Jama say a happy birthday. We free a Kiki. Oh, say you are a very special friend and you are an angel in his life. And see, happy birthday to you, Pope Sharon Jijo. Pope John Paul Hospital. Jama say and kono Mikhail say Afrique Logistics. Afrique Logistics. 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
4: 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The number no is 0208-282-810. Also, finally, a happy birthday going out to Mrs. Veronica Fosu. We are Deputy Human Resource Manager at Daba Hope Hospital. A happy birthday going out to you, Mrs. Veronica Fosu. You're the Deputy Human Resource Manager at Daba Hope Hospital. We Ifri Dell Anderson, Dr. Kwame Chi, and Mr. Kwanza. So a happy birthday to you, Mrs. Veronica Fosu, Deputy HR of Daba Hope Hospital, from Dell Anderson, Dr. Kwame Chi, and Mr. Kwanza. Nyame Nkosuwa na Unshirao na Onto Nkwandem Emma. So happy birthday to you. Ebusi aha eni edi nkomuni nyina ebesi but I say your friend Sibo Kojo Sibo, a big thank you say wukaya hon efri eye 6 a.m. ebe pimsa brewe. Yes koso no na Alexis the Godson ena eba betwaso amaye. Have a beautiful day. Yambo watch na yebisha. Web o bedi wish bi. 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Okay. Na 9:54 ni yesende bedi wish anyway. Happy birthday to Eunice Ekwia Nsowa of Amenfiman Community Bank, PLC, Manson, we free a year, wo papa ho, Elder DeGraft Anane, Church of Pentacles, Wasa Drabo, Central Presiding Elder. So happy birthday to you, Eunice Ekwia Nsowa, Eunice Ekwia Nsowa, yes, happy birthday to you, Eunice Ekwia Nsowa of Amenfiman Community Bank, PLC, Manson, wo papa Elder DeGraft Anane, Church of Pentacles, Wasa Drabo, Central Presiding Elder. Happy birthday, Eunice. We are Bibi Las. That's saying I'm in shop. Na Bibi Anko Ye Emma. Sorry, so ya call me. Nyambo watch ne beba. Nemum, Alexis the Godson, Etwaso. And then incommodate Bani Musham ye pa anti, and you will feed the name Fiha. A Hanum e pure 95.7 FM of Ekwaba Multimedia. Have a beautiful day. I'm out.

0: Sanusika,
1: that's what you'll be on the
0: show. Oh, send
1: me. Eh, Mamma, who are you about?
0: Oh, I like you. Well, my young cotton and Chiang and Ayana.
1: Abi,
2: a lunch.
1: Now, who are you questioning? Eh, I need you to say, one my own you, dear.
2: I'm a son of a country. I'm able to do me for 2 weeks.
1: 2 weeks,
2: yeah.
1: To do now, you would be crying, dream is suit through the ass. By this time, dear, what I say, brago, a fro, and I say, I like
0: you. I won't reply.
2: No.
1: Yeah, no, no, no, no, no, no, no, no,
2: no,
1: no, no,
0: no, no, no,
1: no, no, no, no, no, no, no, no, no, no, no, no, no, no, no, no, no, no, no, no, no, no, no, no, no, no, no,
2: no,
1: no, no, no, no, no, no, no, no, no, no, no, Uduna, a behom.
2: Enhadrin.
1: Okay. Or maybe I am now, me tell whom you say, Uduna pa for 2 days, sir.
2: And find out whom I like.
1: I be as old damn you may come, baby.
2: Oh, I have find out whom I like.
1: Say, Queen Yas, and I want to Queen Yas.
2: I said, Queen Yas, and I'm it.
1: And I am a baby out, Tanano. Oh, Uduna pa, so Uduna for Natinefia, to your money concern, Omumbusawasi. Abi, no one is a message.

0: 22 minutes after 2, pure 95.7. Now, WhatsApp console, ne have you make a crane, Tina? Me sure say, Bibia Bay, okay. Over to me, Eddie, a voice note about line here 0240929283. And we are Mibusa say, Udumo phone for a week. People, a bear consent, and answer Omonia consent. For a voice note, Ebra. Messages kakraba.
1: Messages in Abba. Na dia owo fa sitina ha kani na ujitum. 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
0: Ose no me bu sa le say. Ne ma da de so.
1: Eh owo fa so no no.
0: But as
1: ni na ni ni ni kuma no.
0: Also e bu say no one ne ma da net.
1: Oh. Into ujidi.
0: Na be da me njindi. So akraba me njindi.
1: Ah, ye tifie hanum chese. Hey, I'm a for here, Rabbi. Ah, ye jo phone numbers. You pass what chese odum phone an ha obi a. O ma me na be hanu.
2: Means
1: me chese
2: be ha obi an.
0: Ah, into
2: I
0: talk for
2: me
0: me
2: say be ha
0: omo no. Anya mejo, anya mejo ase. Assembly say people bear concern na na.
2: Ah, people be concern. Make us obi anya concern.
1: I want your party.
2: Yeah.
1: I say, my consent. You know why? You know why? Busa mi e. Because you know, I na anko.
0: Alaji. Line is 0240929.
1: Yes, yes, and say sign. Dada na 0240929283.

0: say we do fun. Now people will be concerned. Me, someone wants on your concern. My, let me say them do na. Being no bear concern. Me dem my comedy.
1: Ah, sir.
0: My comedy.
1: Itu aya udum na uto juma maya wa hamiye ye wo chino. Chesa unfa hum. Ye nyo concern don. Eh, over. Yeah, no way.
2: My nah. In the sense that,
1: one
2: time for anything.
1: Me yon time for. Wouldn't him say, wouldn't you honor ma? Wouldn't him say, wouldn't you honor ma?
0: Oh, 12 movie. So, what would
1: do for no? A Abe, you know, TV, I just want to find a house. I
2: will
0: find home. Then, you'll piss open.
3: DJ Abatius, famous DJ. Good afternoon. Owa hini neka say me record free ahojo with issue na board no DJ me for instance mongophobia mno mu eya ejuma I like basically every day be ano we interact what you say either so friend me and answer me friend no, for specific business reasons bt on in this angle of what's on the baby week maintain or monk and as a monte minka the problem kakareba but all my cat is a family name friends name other aspect in the yeah and should and hard is a DJ Abatius DJ Abatius famous DJ good afternoon or why in a say me recording free audio with issue netherboard no DJ me for instance mongophobia mno mu eya ejuma I like basically every day be ano we interact what you say either so friend me and answer me friend no, for specific business reasons bt on in this angle of what's on the baby week maintain or monk and as a monte minka the problem kakareba but all my cat is a family name friends name other aspect in the yeah, and she done hard is a DJ Abatius.
0: A man for bear concern, and we are no nibusa, our fra fra, pure on a Koba media.

0: Bosha Ba Samuel, our Air Swami magazine. Brago Alaji on also in a phone call off for a week. Many people will be concerned, especially
1: Kelentia,
0: the parents, friends, brothers, and sisters, and as well as any business partners.
1: Oh, okay. Mm-hmm. Your message in the bio. Oh, okay.
0: Do you know your Bosha Ba Samuel? Our Air Swami magazine. So our Air Fra
1: magazine. Bosha Ba Nessa so Bema.
0: Bema.
1: Na na ni die ni bragu die sei. So nim ze mama na ze mama me mama me.
2: Business partners.
1: Business partners.
0: Oh,
1: okay.
0: Business partners.
1: Ah, I see.
0: Brothers and sisters in here.
1: Oh, I see.
0: I can't be 2 minutes near the conversation on every also wait to me the voice note about 0240929283. You say we do my phone for a week. Will people be concerned? Bravo.
2: Kwa na makaye ba kubi minu ya wadi mechi o school ko ine on vremi mpo the only time we buffer away time on no here bibi it's the moment within the space of say 1 week you know so for no we nyawa I think that's that time no be concern akwa for any man me bisa say
1: na
2: me friend,
1: sister hun
2: sister
1: on fa
2: eh eh no never be concern but as of now be 2 weeks ni on friend me da me so me friend da no
1: oh
2: it is say me phone do say 1 week na and shut down fan. Just say be a salam who is so be tough for a while. And then you pan by your concern on time for what they
1: are. Oh, yeah. That's true. Make I one instance. So, I think, Meji Leaf. If you hear here, Meji Leaf.
0: Say, how could leave that?
1: Meji, now my home shut down for me, Kakra.
0: Because now, yeah. Say, no one shut down could leave. The holidays
1: me ji leave dana me ji leave
0: no call holidays
1: no dana me ji e na kasa me dru fie na me yare ye like the area ni e serious
0: na ba
1: na ha na e ba
0: ti me ba na ji holidays
1: yare ni e serious within 3 days na kilentia tell me ji na aso won shada mpene so nti within 3 days na no jina hospital how are uhum say me the hospital say in the ono one bit my dream and then one other one so mpenyifo bi ameni omunam and so for be a week na ye chiria na breaking ye be breaky fasting no na phone le tare maso ho ameye ko ase he ya no bi shim de fa brother bon brother man school bi na show friends state is a school who drop brother man of our left seer do brother man a who room acquire state in a school ye she
2: hold
1: public school be near she won't answer na padrama yes na me nam kwan ho kope drink at all shell no be shim phone ne far honu ti for about 2 days 2 days you know we are saying penyifo bi wo me kwan no a Mubum say yen tonka na Ramadan time. Apart from that, no dear, I think that dear me do me fun. Me feel say omo be feel heat ni now ne dear. Baby, me to me new and ne.
0: People will be concerned.
1: People will be concerned, but and yet the same people as Brago. Brago the end, I have doubts because yeah. Me no native ya. Menu netifia ha among from best raw near dia call be o ha onye si from near ain't all these people wouldn't be concerned
2: delivery
1: said oh na me delivery guy say anymore delivery guy ye dey ye dey lessons ye delivery abi ye dey lessons ye delivery
0: my first time I meet you
1: hey no be the idea bro and the panel pack lessons no was it from no akwaje all these people wouldn't be concerned. Hey, Brago, you're fascinating. No, Bibinia,
2: be a mukana,
1: and I have quite a new idea. Omuji, Omusha
2: family, one, yes, open so in the same view.
1: Family.
2: Ah, Omusha family.
1: Family means a bill, offer. Okay.
2: Omusha family.
1: Now, more mobile hand
2: of my friends.
1: Or more mobile hand of your family, no food beyond you.
2: Huh?
1: Someone that did less is very delivery.
2: Omusha family.
1: Okay. I'll be off as in soon.
0: Alarge, your time now. What's the day on the delivery?
1: Lessons.
0: No, color.
1: Black. DV. and you call the bar ne ho ne chese
0: Alex is
2: scared.
1: Brago minu aketwa no de okosu bi time out de badwuma sa time na na me do me no ba yet na ha ye bon komo de okosu bi aminim na okasa o maami how o maami how
0: all right pure 95.7 the conversation in BC na me adu mo china ye be say dey another conversation aba. Oh, the voice notes by that's it. Wow, so the message by near that's it. Bragon's near large, madam, must say, some pass it through. Man, who said, Brago, they also among for bear concern, right?
2: So many,
1: but you're kind, dear, and you're more. Am I wrong information about people who will be concerned about her? And no, dear,
2: mammy, or family, my friends, a few of my loved ones, and a bear concern.
1: Brago. Oh, brown in you. Obey us, a brat, you must have even am you.
3: Come in and come in, lady. Oh, my baby, you're a queen.
0: 34 minutes after 2, show goes on. Here on.

0: Penny, baby, I will be our greetings going out to you with the message about say our family, the unbear concern. Name a man for among your relatives in the day, they will not be concerned. At a penny, may I say. This is an amu message and a fat chemist and man reading it.
1: Oh, okay.
0: Send a phone call off a week.
1: Oh, okay. Okay.
0: What you say?
1: Yeah, Matthias.
0: And you are tapping. We are tapping.
1: We are time, Emma. Timmy, yes, you are a doing the phone 2 months cry. We be concerned. Unless Utia Nipanutias, Jawan. Aha. Hey, I feel what you do for Seneca. Who's our business? It's your cousin, Mammy, a woman, Utia.
2: In the sense,
1: Obito,
2: we are
1: time, Emma.
2: We
1: are time, Emma.
2: This is how we defeat the worker. KFR.
0: All right. Yemfa Bibia. NC Anomni and Tua Dumedieno so.